0: 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We also had a dedicated team focused on providing a safe and welcoming experience for our community.
1: The Chino Valley Aquatic Center saw a 62% revenue increase from rentals, programs, concessions, and entrance fees. I'm Bill Monroe reporting.
2: Prescott Valley has a new utilities director. Joseph Kinnis has been selected to that position, effective October 19th. Kinnis previously served as Water Waste Facility Senior Manager for the City of Chandler, overseeing operations and wastewater treatment, collection, reclaimed water, and recharge systems. In this role, he guided large-scale capital improvement projects designed to maintain, strengthen, and expand critical utility infrastructure. According to Prescott Valley Town officials, over the years, Kinnis has held roles in utility operations, supervision, and management. Kinnis takes over for former utility director Neil Wadsworth, who retired August 3rd after 28 years of service with the town. 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We'll take a look at your cattle country weather forecast right after this from Cecil Wistey Fencing Company.
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2: In your cattle country weather forecast, Chino Valley, Prescott Valley, Dewey Humboldt, and the Prescott area calling for a chance of showers overnight tonight. That's going to stick around into tomorrow. Expect an overnight low of 58 tonight with a high tomorrow of 81, Friday high of 82. In the Verde Valley, 63 tonight with a high tomorrow of 90, 91 for the high on Friday. That's your forecast. 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

Boy, oh boy, it was a number one record back in the 70s. Also won a Grammy Award that year in 77 or 78. It's the Oak Ridge Boys. Song written by Bakersfield songwriter Dallas Frazier and Elvira. Good afternoon. Here's Jeff Carson. Not on your love.

0: Angel in Your Arms from Barbara Mandrell, who is deep into retirement these days with her husband, Ken. You don't see much of Barbara anymore. Maybe once in a while she'll turn up on the CMAs or ACM Awards, maybe one of the award shows, if they're honoring her perhaps or whatever. But yeah, Barbara totally in retirement from country music these days.
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0: No, there's nobody as fast as you. It's Dwight Yoakam and Jim West. Good afternoon. Loretta Lynn's on the way. The big classic song, Coal Miner's Daughter. George Jones as well. And today would have been a birthday for the late Ray Charles. Yeah, the late Ray Charles, who back in 1962 released a couple of albums called Modern Sounds in Country and Western Music, and helped elevate country music back at a time when it was still kind of struggling there for a while. But yeah, Ray Charles, big country music fan.
1: 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Number one, the phone. We surveyed Yavapai County, and you all said the same thing. 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Number two, a drink too many. Nearly 1 in 5 fatal crashes in our region involves impairment. 1 in 5. 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

0: Well, you know, that's my story. By golly, I'm sticking to it. Colin Ray with Jim West. Good afternoon. Your favorite classic country lives here on another wild and willy, wonderful, wacky Waylon Wednesday with music from Toby Keith and Jody Messina. Steve Warner, straight ahead here.
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When a stranger stopped beside me in an antique Cadillac.

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You turned on the radio, and them sad old songs coming out of them speakers was solid country gold. Then I noticed the stranger was ghost white pale when he asked me for a light.

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He said, this is where you get off, boy, 'cause I'm going back to Alabama. As I stepped out of that Cadillac, I said, mister, many thanks. 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

0: There's Mark Wills here on our Country Music Wednesday night get-together. I'm Doyle King, and my Facebook post tonight features Kenny Chesney. He's always had a way of taking a simple moment and turning it into something we can all relate to. And that's exactly what happened with his song Silver Sands Marina. That's the title track from his new album, comes out day after tomorrow. Kenny explained what pulled him into Silver Sands Marina when he first heard it. Kenny said, well, it was a little bit of nostalgia, but the thing that drew me to Silver Sands Marina in the first place is because, especially today, with social media and everything, we have all this fake intimacy. And Silver Sands Marina was a real-life moment. Before the album comes out, we'll look back at some album tracks from Kenny on my Facebook post tonight. You can check them out right now at Doyle, spelled D-O-Y-L-E, Doyle King, on Facebook.
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0: Here's Kenny Rogers with Lady here on our Country Music Wednesday night get-together. Phillip Phillips may just be the most underrated American Idol winner ever. Until very recently, he was the last winner of American Idol to notch an actual hit song. The Season 11 champion, now thriving as an independent artist, he's not relying on his catalog. He has a new EP that's coming out, and it finds him staying true to who he is today. As a 35-year-old married man with two young children and a lot of doubts about how to approach a constantly changing music industry. I have five songs on his EP, Let's Go Far. A little background on Phillip Phillips. He won American Idol Season 11. His first two singles, Home and Gone, Gone, Gone, were number one hits on the Billboard charts, something that no American Idol winner to follow would do until Chase Beckham a decade later. He and his wife have a son, Patch, born in 2019, and a daughter, Isla, born in 2025. It's been a minute since he released new music. Now an independent, he understands a little bit more about the industry. He's also struggled with self-doubt and a similar mental health issues as well. His fans are better for it because of the music he's been able to write out of it. Check out Phillip Phillips, his new EP, Let's Go Far, Volume 1.
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0: It's Joe Diffie here on our Country Music Wednesday night. Be right back with another Texas size music set. And Eddie Rabbit kicks that off next, having second thoughts.
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0: There's a late Dolly Parton with "Why'd You Come In Here Looking Like That?" there on our Country Music Wednesday night. Two birthdays in country music today. This artist born today in 1930, now dead in Albany, Georgia, Ray Charles, who helped racially integrate country and pop music in the 60s. His 1962 album, Modern Sounds in Country and Western Music, and its sequel, Volume 2, helped bring country into the mainstream. His version of the Don Gibson song, I Can't Stop Loving You, topped the pop charts for 5 weeks. Ray Charles died on June 10th of 04 due to acute liver disease. He was at his home in L.A. He was 73 years old. And turning 79 today, born in 1947 in LaGrange, Georgia, Pat Algier. Songwriter, singer, guitarist, who in 1991 voted the Songwriter of the Year by Nashville Songwriters Association International. He wrote hits for Garth Brooks, like Unanswered Prayers and What's She Doing Now, The Thunder Rolls, and That Summer. He also wrote hits for Hal Ketchum, Small Town Saturday Night, and for Trisha Yearwood, like We Never Had a Broken Heart. Happy 79th birthday, Pat Algier.
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0: There's Alabama with Down Home here on our Country Music Wednesday night. Couple of notes from country music history. We go way back to 1935 for Bob Wills and his Texas Playboys, who made their first recordings in Dallas, Texas. They were produced by Don Law and Art Satherly of the American Record Corporation. Wills' later recording of Ida Red served as a model for Chuck Berry decades later, his version of the same song, only it was titled Maybelline. And in 1952, Hank Williams recorded Kalijah, Your Cheatin' Heart, and Take These Chains From My Heart at his last ever recording session today in 1952.
1: I never in my lifetime thought we'd have socialism on the ballot. But here we are. 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

0: There's Travis Tritt. I'm going to be somebody here on our Country Music Hump Night. Well, I have a Texas-sized music set coming up for you. Phil Vassar is included in the first couple of songs, so are the Oak Ridge Boys, and Trisha Yearwood is going to kick it off next.
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1: Well, my daddy left home when I was 3, and he didn't leave much to Ma and me. Just this old guitar and an empty bottle of booze. Now, I don't blame him because he run and hid, but the meanest thing that he ever did was before he left, he went and named me Sue. Well, he must have thought that it was quite a joke, and it got a lot of laughs from lots of folks. Seems I had to fight my whole life through. Some gal would giggle and I'd get red, and some guy'd laugh and I'd bust his head. I'll tell you, life ain't easy for a boy named Sue. Well, I grew up quick and I grew up mean. My fists got hard, my wits got keen. Roamed from town to town to hide my shame. But I made me a vow to the moon and stars, I'd search the honky-tonks and bars and kill that man that gave me that awful name. Well, it was Gatlinburg in mid-July, and I just hit town and my throat was dry. I thought I'd stop and have myself a brew. At an old saloon on a street of mud, there at a table dealing stud, sat the dirty mangy dog that named me Sue. Well, I knew that snake was my own sweet dad from a worn-out picture that my mother'd had, and I knew that scar on his cheek and his evil eye. He was big and bent and gray and old, and I looked at him and my blood ran cold, and I said, my name is Sue, how do you do? How are you gonna die? Yeah, that's what I told him. Well, I hit him.

right across his teeth, and we crashed through the wall and into the street, kicking and a gouging in the mud and the blood and the beer. I tell you, I've fought tougher men, but I really can't remember when. He kicked like a mule and he bit like a crocodile. I heard him laugh and then I heard him cussing. He went for his gun and I pulled mine first. He stood there looking at me and I saw him smile. He said, "Son, this world is rough, and if a man's gonna make it, he's gotta be tough. And I know I wouldn't be there to help you along. So I give you that name, and I said goodbye. I knew you'd have to get tough or die. And it's that name that helped to make you strong." Yeah. He said, "Now you just fought one hell of a fight, and I know you hate me, and you got the right to kill me now, and I wouldn't blame you if you do. But you ought to thank me before I die for the gravel in your guts and the spit in the eye, cause I'm the that named you Sue." Yeah, what could I do? What could I do?

0: And I think about him now and then, every time I try and every time I win. And if I ever have a son, I think I'm gonna name him Bill or George, anything but Sue. I still ain't that man.
1: How about some Eddie Raven? He's hollering at that operator. I need another dime.

0: kind of moments that used to get in his head. But now he says, I can actually enjoy them. The fact that I could go out and host a big award show and enjoy it and not be freaking out, I'm comfortable in all those moments now. It makes the business a lot more fun. And that's what really stood out to me about what Luke's saying. He's not saying the anxiety completely went away. He's saying he learned how to handle it, just like you and I have to do every day. What's that saying? Scars are tattoos, only with better stories.
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11: 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Number two, a drink too many. 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

0: It's Janie Fricke here on our Country Music Hump Night. A couple of number one country songs hit number one today in 1993. Faith Hill's Wild One, her first number one. Originally titled She's a Wild One, a song written by Pat Bunch, Jamie Kyle, and Will Rambo. First recorded in 1992 by a country band called Zaka Creek. You remember them? Yeah, neither do I. Also, number one today in 2014, Kenny Chesney's 16th studio album, The Big Revival. That was his 10th number one country album. It had four singles, American Kids, Till It's Gone, Wild Child, and Save It for a Rainy Day. All number one hits for Kenny Chesney.
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0: Here's Billy Dean with Only Here for a Little While here on our Country Music Wednesday night get together. Well, I'm only going to be gone for not even a little while, just a minute or so. And then I'll be back with another Texas-sized music set. Hank Williams Jr. is going to kick that off with A Country Boy Can Survive.
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They're the Judds here on our Country Music Wednesday night get-together. We look at country music history now. In 2003, Johnny Cash released a concert, Behind Prison Walls, his 54th overall album. It was a live recording of his concert at Tennessee Prison in 1976. The album features Johnny Cash with his backup band,

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0: There's Vince Gill just trying to get over you here on our Country Music Wednesday night. Some special things are coming up for Dolly Parton, and man, we're all going to enjoy this. Dolly's team revealed that she had plans for a two-day celebration called Dolly Fest 2027, and her team is going on with her plan. So we'll have a Dolly Fest 2027, I believe, in Nashville and in London, England. Additionally, the CMA is producing a Dolly Parton tribute concert for TV next month. CMA is going to present I Will Always Love You, a celebration of Dolly Parton, and that will air live on ABC from Nashville's Belmont University, October 21st. October 21st.
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0: That's Kenny Rogers with Daytime Friends. And yeah, you know what they do at night here on our Country Music Hump Night. I'm Doyle King. That wraps it up for my time with you tonight. I'm going to leave you with a Texas-sized music set. And Little Texas is going to sing God Bless Texas to get our Texas-sized music set started next.
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Willie Nelson in the city of New Orleans. Willie getting ready for Farm Aid this weekend. I'm always amazed by him, not just his strength and the fact that he's been doing it for so long, but his generosity too. So if you get a chance, check that out. Here's Toby Keith. How do you like me now?

0: Merle Haggard from one of the greatest albums ever in Big City, Turn Me Loose and Set Me Free. 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

0: Easily one of my favorite Shania Twain videos. Kind of starts off as two kids, and then you see them as older adults. And all about that seashell. Such a beautiful video. And forever and for always. Hey, On the Way, John Conley and Tracy.
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Tim McGraw, My Next 30 Years, song written by Phil Vassar, around the time I think he was celebrating his 30th birthday. Here's Glenn Campbell in Rhinestone Cowboy.

0: country am I in?
1: It doesn't matter. It's 5 o'clock somewhere.
0: It's always on 5 in Margaritaville, come to think of it.
1: Yeah, I heard that.
0: You've been there, haven't you?
1: Yes, sir.
0: I've seen your boat there.

0: Clint Black and a good run of bad luck from that movie Maverick. Remember with James Garner, Jodie Foster? It's such a great cast. A lot of country singers were included in that movie. Clint Black, too. Hey, John Michael on the way and Hank Jr.
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0: T.G. Shepherd, Smooth Sailin'. Yeah, one of those really great songs to dance to. Have got more favorites on the way, including stuff from Trisha.
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0: One of the sweetest songs ever. Big wedding song from back in the day. A song that still holds up too, and I can love you like that. Doug Stone on the way, some Wade Hayes, and a little Joe DiMessina.
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Well, some summers are definitely more interesting than others. Here's Dina Carter with her memory and Strawberry Wine.

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1: 3 o'clock in the morning, and it looks like it's gonna be another sleepless night. I've been

0: stunningly beautiful woman, Crystal Gayle, and talking in your sleep. A lot of times she's asked about what it was like growing up with Loretta. She says, well, actually, Loretta was so much older. I think by the time she was a little girl in the house, Loretta was maybe already married. Hey, George Strait in a minute, and George Jones.
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0: Vince Gill, When I Call Your Name, of course, with the great Patti Loveless. They always sound so good together. George Strait in a minute, and some Sawyer Brown.
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1: Back a few months ago, I was headlining at a great big nightclub. And he put me up a couple of days early. I came in a couple of days early, and they put me up at what they call the Star Suite. Now, here I am, headliner in one of the biggest nightclubs in the country, and I wake up at 8 o'clock in the morning in this Star Suite, all by myself. Yeah, that's what I said, aww. But I did what I've always done, man, to cheer myself up. I picked up my guitar, I sat down, I wrote me a little song. Now, this is how it feels to be alone at the top of the hill and trying to figure out why.

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0: One more time. What are we doing? 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Give yourself a hand.
1: Mac Davis, who said he got a ton of hate mail over that song. It was a joke, and it's hard to be humble. Here's Kenny Rogers.

0: And we've been playing a lot of Dolly for you since she passed. And there's another one I hadn't heard in a while. It's All Wrong, But It's All Right. Have got more favorites on the way with Shenandoah and Michelle Wright.
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0: Molly Dunn, and you know I love that one. I love a decent shuffle, and there goes my heart again. In just a couple of minutes, I've got Shenandoah with a classic, and Reba.
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0: It's Michelle Wright, Take It Like a Man. Stuff there too from Shenandoah. I love the videos that I see on TikTok and all the different reels. Little kids who are screaming the words to Two Dozen Roses. They love that one. Hey, Willie on the way, who I mentioned is Get Ready for Farm Aid. And Eddie Raven on the way.
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Ricky Van Shelton, don't we all have the right? Thanks again for making us a part of your everyday. Find me on Facebook. Come on by and say hi. Let me know how you're doing. What's going on in your world? Just look for Country Radio Linda next time you're on Facebook. Here's Mary Chapin.

0: Oh, yeah. Got to hold a little something back. George Strait got to have an ace in the hole. Paul Overstreet's coming up in just a couple of minutes. I'm so proud of him. He's going to be inducted into the Country Music Hall of Fame. Well deserved. That'll happen sometime here in October.
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10: I love the monsoons. It's so peaceful hearing that rain hit the roof.
11: Peaceful? What's so peaceful about a thunderstorm? It sounds like a tornado out there.
10: We need the rain, and I love the sounds of the monsoons.
11: I'm always worried. What about our roof? 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George, that sounds like hail on our roof. George, aren't you going to answer the door?
10: No, it's just a storm chaser.
11: How do you know?
10: 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Besides, I've been warned by Joey down

0: Paul Overstreet, yeah, Daddy's Come Around to Mama's Way of Thinking. Such an amazing songwriter. He had a lot of really great songs that he recorded, but he also did stuff for a lot of other artists, from Randy Travis all the way to Kenny Chesney and so many others. So way to go, Paul Overstreet. One of the nicest guys, too. Hey, Trisha, in a minute, and Ronnie Millsap.
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0: 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I've

Eddie Rabbit putting those quarters in the jukebox. Hoping everybody appreciates his taste in music. $2 in the jukebox. Here's Keith Whitley in 10 Feet Away.

0: Another one of those great wedding songs from back in the day. Lone Star, back when Richie McDonald was still with the band. And Amazed. Kenny Rogers on the way, and Brooks and Dunn.
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0: Oh, yeah. Taking another run to the border. That would be me, KT Oslin. And 80s ladies. That song never gets old. Hey, Chestnut in a couple of minutes, and Carrie Underwood.
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0: Brooks and Dunn, Little Miss Honky Tonk, and her big cat daddy. Hey, on the way, we've got more favorites with Howard and David, and Leanne Womack with the song that'll definitely touch your heart.
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Thanks for listening in to the radio station where old hippies love their country, the Bellamy Brothers, who are celebrating their 50th anniversary this year. T.G. Shepherd, Alabama, Travis Tritt coming up a little later in the hour, celebrating his 50th anniversary as well this year.

0: He continues on his 50th anniversary Party Time tour this year. It's T.G. Shepherd with one of his career-defining hits, I Loved Him, Everyone. As T.G. wrapped up his studio time that day, he knew down in his gut that song was going to be a big song for him. It turned out to be one of his number one hits, and not only that, his only crossover song as well. Coming up, some Alabama and Travis Tritt covering the Eagles.
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0: A song that helped to melt the ice between members of the Eagles and Let Bygones Be Bygones, Travis Tritt with his cover of Take It Easy. Good morning. We got some Johnny Cash coming up, and we'll hear from the Oak Ridge Boys in just a little bit, too.
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a fire, and it burns, burns, burns. 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

0: It's a Broken Wing from Martina McBride on her fall tour right now with a performance in Lancaster, Pennsylvania this evening, looking ahead to later in the year. Her Joy of Christmas tour returns, the first show coming up in Raleigh, North Carolina on the 24th of November. Coming up here in just a bit, Red Akins and Garth Brooks.
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It's Two Doors Down from Dolly Parton. Look for a CMA television special coming up in October called I Will Always Love You, a celebration of Dolly Parton. It's a live broadcast that's going to happen on the 21st of October on ABC, also in Disney Plus, the following day streaming on Hulu as well. Coming up in just a bit, we'll hear from Colin Ray as well as Neil McCoy. This is Dan Seals. I remember

0: it's anyone else but you. Colin Ray, along with Aaron Tippin and Sammy Kershaw, continue on their ongoing Roots and Boots tour this year. Coming up in January, it'll be 11 years that every day out of every year, he's been reciting the Pledge of Allegiance live on Facebook every morning. Neil McCoy is coming up next.
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0: The title of the song are the kind of songs Mel McDaniel liked to record. It's a real good, feel-good song. They are currently on the latest leg of their Neon Moon Tour with a show coming up at Pine Knob in Detroit tonight. Brooks and Dunn are on the way next.
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0: It was the final single she released from her debut album, 10,000 Angels, and a top five hit for Mindy McCready, A Girl's Gotta Do What a Girl's Gotta Do. Today is the 24th of September. She did a duet with Johnny Lee, The Yellow Rose. Lane Brody turns 71 today. Also, Kevin Sorbo's birthday, Ben Platt, Stephanie McMahon, Nia Vardalos as well celebrate. It's the birthday of Jim Henson, born in 1940, and Phil Hartman in 1948. Coming up, the Judds and Aaron Tippin.
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12: Hello.

Crackers are welcome, though those garlic parmesan crackers might be just a bit much. It's Barbara Mantrell. Coming up, we'll hear Steve Warner's take on a Bob Lumen hit, also Randy Travis and some Alan Jackson. Here's Andy Griggs.

0: with his cover of Bob Lumen's Lonely Women Make Good Lovers, it's Steve Warner. And if you happen to be a Steve Warner fan, you may already know he is not on tour this year. The most likely place to see Steve performing through 2026 is on the stage of the Grand Ole Opry. Coming up, some Randy Travis and also Alan Jackson.
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0: It's Alan Jackson, who wrote most of his big hits. Little Bitty was an exception, written by Tom T. Hall, who was on a 10-year sabbatical from songwriting. But one morning he went out on a walk that took him out into the countryside. He passed by a little white house with a picket fence, a small car, a flower bed, and a little dog in the yard. And that inspired the song Little Bitty, which became a big hit for Alan Jackson. On the way, some Eddie Rabbit and Mary Chapin Carpenter.
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0: It's Please Please Baby from Dwight Yoakam, hanging out with ZZ Top once again. Another leg of the Dos Amigos tour is underway, performing in Cary, North Carolina this evening. 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
2: Hi, I'm Chris Cucneo, Yavapai County Supervisor. Yavapai County after dark. The stars are out, the javelinas are out, the deer are out, and the guy with the bright lights on permanent, yeah, he's out too. Nearly a third of our most serious crashes happen at night. So clean those headlights, drop the brights for oncoming traffic, and watch for eyes that glow back. Sponsored by Yavapai Plan, towards zero roadway deaths.
1: 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Good day. It's Thursday, September 24th. I'm Gregory Scott reporting with local news. Meant to check your weather forecast on Cattle Country. A Prescott man is facing multiple charges following a break-in at the YMCA facility. The incident occurred just after midnight last Friday.
3: Prescott Police Department officers responded to a report of a possible burglary in progress at the YMCA located at 750 Whipple Street. A security officer from the Yavapai Regional Medical Center had been watching a male subject on the security camera system who was acting suspicious.
1: Prescott Police spokesman Lieutenant Gary Novak says the security officer watched as the man walked into the YMCA property, climbed a fence, and entered the building.
3: Officers arrived and established a perimeter around the building. Verbal announcements were made from outside the building but received no response. Officers then entered the building and conducted an interior search. A Prescott Police Department K-9 unit was deployed to assist in searching the building.
1: The suspect, 34-year-old Marquez Marino, was found hiding in a supply closet. Marino was arrested for burglary, trespassing, and resisting arrest. The Prescott City Council is one step closer to putting a rodeo master plan in place.
4: On Tuesday, Council held the second public hearing on the plan, the final draft of which was presented to the public on August 5th. The 45-day public comment period was opened on that day. Those who spoke to council addressed concerns about noise, traffic, and a lack of a site plan. Former state legislator and Senator Karen Fan voiced support for the plan.
5: While not perfect, we have had to give up property out of our lease to make this plan come together. We have given up a lot of stuff, but we believe in the rodeo. We believe in the economic development, the revenues that have come to Prescott for it.
4: Prescott City Manager Dallin Kimball told council what's next in the process.
6: Public comment will end, and then we'll have a couple of weeks to incorporate any comments that we've heard, and then we'll bring back to the council on October 13th, you know, what we hope is the final product for council review and possible vote. So I've got a list here of notes that I've taken from the comments that have been made. We can be making sure that we've addressed all of these.
4: Council supported a rodeo fairgrounds and master plan in January 2025. GH2 Architects held meetings with stakeholder groups in February, June, and August. I'm Bill Monroe reporting.
1: Meanwhile, the Prescott Valley Town Council meets at 5:30 this afternoon to discuss code provisions regarding e-bikes.
7: Town officials had established a work group to evaluate concerns associated with increased use of e-bikes. The work group was tasked with reviewing local safety concerns, Arizona law, regulations adopted by other municipalities, community input, and options for moving forward. There have been 5 reported e-bike-related accidents since January. An ordinance before council tonight in the library auditorium on Skooga Boulevard would require riders to operate at a reasonable and prudent speed and comply with posted speed limits. They would also be required to yield to pedestrians and certain other vehicles on sidewalks and multi-use paths. Riders under the age of 18 years old would be required to wear a properly fitted and fastened protective helmet. The ordinance also establishes nighttime lighting and rear reflector requirements. I'm Lindsay Draper reporting.
1: Bradshaw Ranger District fire managers are taking advantage of recent wet weather. Managers are conducting prescribed pile burning in various locations. According to Prescott National Forest officials, these hand piles are from recent hazardous fuels reductions and thinning projects. Fire managers will evaluate weather conditions in the hours before the burn begins. If conditions warrant, scheduled activities may be canceled. All prescribed fire activity is dependent on factors laid out in the burn plan, including the availability of personnel and equipment, weather conditions, fuel moisture, potential smoke impacts, and approval from the Arizona Department of Environmental Quality. Ignitions are scheduled to continue through next month if conditions remain favorable. 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
1: In your cattle country weather forecast, now the threat of showers and thunderstorms in today's outlook. Chino Valley, Prescott Valley, Dewey Humboldt in the Prescott area with a 50% chance of precipitation today. Highs in the upper 70s, just light winds. 40% chance thunder showers in Cottonwood in the Verde Valley. Mid 80s for the high temperature under partly sunny conditions. 30% chance of rain overnight and just a 10% chance in Friday's forecast with increasing cloudiness. Right around 80 in the Prescott area, near 90 in Cottonwood in the Verde Valley. Mostly sunny on Saturday. And then another chance of showers and thunderstorms rolling in on Sunday, carrying on into the beginning, into the middle of next week, with up to a 70% chance of showers on Monday. And that's your outlook. 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

His final public performance of his signature song, Kiss an Angel Good Morning, came at the CMA Awards back in 2020, where that same evening Charlie Pride was presented with the Willie Nelson Lifetime Achievement Award. He would pass away a month later. Some John Conley, Brooks and Dunn, and George Strait on the way in a bit, and Bo Cephas. It's Hank Jr.

0: marking his 80th birthday in August of this year and currently on the road on tour. It's John Conley with his signature song, Rose Colored Glasses. That song was his first big hit and the title cut of his first album as well. Coming up, some Brooks and Dunn and also George Strait.
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3: 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Don't you hate it when you're sick? So does everyone else. There are a plethora of reasons to stay home if you're sick. First and foremost, nobody else wants to get what you have. And if you do transfer the sickness to everyone else on the job, you've effectively taken out a good portion of workers, causing the company to lose more money than they would if you just stayed home in the first place. Staying home while you're sick doesn't just prevent

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0: performing one of the classics. It's the King, George Strait, and Right or Wrong. The last time he performed in Albuquerque, New Mexico was 13 years ago during his monumental Cowboy Rides Away tour. Next year, in 2027, the only show on the schedule for George Strait thus far is in Albuquerque once again, which he has said will be his final performance there. That is coming up in May. We got some Faith Hill and Johnny Lee on the way next.
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0: The first single they released from their greatest hits album that ended up becoming Diamond Rio's longest running number one hit, How Your Love Makes Me Feel. Good morning. Today is Gallbladder Health Day. It's also Kiss Day, Bluebird of Happiness Day, Cherries Jubilee Day, and National Punctuation Day. Is it just me, or has the art of punctuation kind of disappeared from chatter online? Some Alabama coming up, and also Patti Loveless right here in just a bit.
1: 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I'm Rick Lamb, and this is the Horse Show Minute.
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3: I am rescued. 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You restored my spirit so my tail can wag again. 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
1: The dominant horse in the herd lives that role 24 hours a day. She must assert her leadership continually or she'll lose it. Now enter a human who says, I'm in charge here. Conflict and resistance from the horse are inevitable. Clinician Richard Schrake says the best way to handle that kind of horse is to remain focused and always have an agenda when you work with her.
4: Now, that doesn't mean be mean to her. It doesn't mean to be aggressive. It just means to take that leadership role and have a plan of doing something, whether it's moving her shoulders, backing her up, doing trail, doing reining maneuvers, but you've got to have an objective of being busy with her, training all the time.
1: The good news is that an alpha horse often has a strong work ethic and will try harder for you. 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I'm Rick Lamb, and this has been the Horse Show Minute. Ride safely.
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2: 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Good day. It's Thursday, September 24th. I'm Gregory Scott reporting with local news. Meant to check your weather forecast on Cattle Country. A Prescott man is facing multiple charges following a break-in at the YMCA facility. The incident occurred just after midnight last Friday.
4: Prescott Police Department officers responded to a report of a possible burglary in progress at the YMCA located at 750 Whipple Street. A security officer from the Yavapai Regional Medical Center had been watching a male subject on the security camera system who was acting suspicious.
2: Prescott Police spokesman Lieutenant Gary Novak says the security officer watched as the man walked into the YMCA property, climbed a fence, and entered the building.
4: Officers arrived and established a perimeter around the building. Verbal announcements were made from outside the building but received no response. Officers then entered the building and conducted an interior search. A Prescott Police Department K-9 unit was deployed to assist in searching the building.
2: The suspect, 34-year-old Kez Marino, was found hiding in a supply closet. Marino was arrested for burglary, trespassing, and resisting arrest. The Prescott City Council is one step closer to putting a rodeo master plan in place.
5: On Tuesday, Council held the second public hearing on the plan, the final draft of which was presented to the public on August 5th. The 45-day public comment period was opened on that day. Those who spoke to council addressed concerns about noise, traffic, and a lack of a site plan. Former state legislator and Senator Karen Fan voiced support for the plan.
6: While not perfect, we have had to give up property out of our lease to make this plan come together. We have given up a lot of stuff, but we believe in the rodeo. We believe in the economic development, the revenues that have come to Prescott for it.
5: Prescott City Manager Dallin Kimball told council what's next in the process.
7: Public comment will end, and then we'll have a couple of weeks to incorporate any comments that we've heard, and then we'll bring back to the council on October 13th, you know, what we hope is the final product for council review and possible vote. So I've got a list here of notes that I've taken from the comments that have been made. We can be making sure that we've addressed all of these.
5: Council supported a rodeo fairgrounds and master plan in January 2025. GH2 Architects held meetings with stakeholder groups in February, June, and August. I'm Bill Monroe reporting.
2: Meanwhile, the Prescott Valley Town Council meets at 5:30 this afternoon to discuss code provisions regarding e-bikes.
8: Town officials had established a work group to evaluate concerns associated with increased use of e-bikes. The work group was tasked with reviewing local safety concerns, Arizona law, regulations adopted by other municipalities, community input, and options for moving forward. There have been 5 reported e-bike-related accidents since January. An ordinance before council tonight in the library auditorium on Skooga Boulevard would require riders to operate at a reasonable and prudent speed and comply with posted speed limits. They would also be required to yield to pedestrians and certain other vehicles on sidewalks and multi-use paths. Riders under the age of 18 years old would be required to wear a properly fitted and fastened protective helmet. The ordinance also establishes nighttime lighting and rear reflector requirements. I'm Lindsay Draper reporting.
2: Bradshaw Ranger District fire managers are taking advantage of recent wet weather. Managers are conducting prescribed pile burning in various locations. According to Prescott National Forest officials, these hand piles are from recent hazardous fuels reductions and thinning projects. Fire managers will evaluate weather conditions in the hours before the burn begins. If conditions warrant, scheduled activities may be canceled. All prescribed fire activity is dependent on factors laid out in the burn plan, including the availability of personnel and equipment, weather conditions, fuel moisture, potential smoke impacts and approval from the Arizona Department of Environmental Quality. Ignitions are scheduled to continue through next month if conditions remain favorable. 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
2: In your Cattle Country weather forecast, another threat of showers and thunderstorms in today's outlook. Chino Valley, Prescott Valley, Dewey, Humboldt, and the Prescott area with a 50% chance of precipitation today. Highs in the upper 70s, just light winds. 40% chance thunder showers in Cottonwood in the Verde Valley. Mid 80s for the high temperature under partly sunny conditions. 30% chance of rain overnight and just a 10% chance in Friday's forecast with increasing cloudiness. Right around 80 in the Prescott area, near 90 in Cottonwood in the Verde Valley. Mostly sunny on Saturday. And then another chance of showers and thunderstorms rolling in on Sunday into the middle of next week with up to a 70% chance of showers on Monday. And that's your outlook. 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

0: Well, doggone it, Mama always wondering why I show the hands but not the face. I think he explained it to her after a while. Waylon Jennings right there, a theme from the Dukes of Hazzard, them good old boys. Thank you very much. According to this one survey, 12% of women say they would still do this with their ex, and it really surprised me when I read this. Either go to a concert or just sit down and listen to certain types of music. Why they would do that, I have no idea, but that's what they said they do. On the way in a moment or two, that stranger in my house, Ronnie Millsap, getting us all the details. Moments away, right around the corner here at the station with the best country hits for sure.
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0: Tell you what, that'll get your heart rate up, get your feet moving around quite a lot, too. Yeah, so the Grundy County auction incident. And that, of course, John Michael Montgomery. In a moment or two, waiting in the wings for you, Heaven's Just a Sent Away. Got the Kindles lined out and ready to go. And soon to follow, Keith Whitley. I guarantee it for you.
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0: Not sure if he's going to catch up with it, but he's trying his best right there to do that. Little Red Rodeo heading down the road and trying to catch up with it for sure. That, of course, Colin Ray. Back to it in a little bit. George Strait and That Old Love Without End. Amen. And see what else I can get him for you right after him.
1: In Arizona, water isn't just a worry. It's a crisis. I'm Jonathan Nez. Growing up in northern Arizona, my family didn't have running water or electricity. We had to take care of livestock, farm to tend, and water to haul. That's why as president of the Navajo Nation, I work with the Trump administration and other elected officials to deliver greater water access to northern Arizona. Now, Arizona is facing steep water cuts from the federal government that threaten rural Arizona and our way of life. I'm running for Congress because incumbent Congressman Eli Crane is making a bad problem even worse, sending tax dollars for Arizona's water infrastructure to other states but ours. He even voted for a huge tax break for the data center developers who are sucking up our water and driving up our prices. It has to stop. I'm running for Congress because Eli Crane is failing us, and I approve this message because I'll work with anyone to save Arizona's water. Paid for by Jonathan Nez for Congress.
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2: 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Good day. It's Thursday, September 24th. I'm Gregory Scott reporting with local news. Meant to check your weather forecast on Cattle Country. A Prescott man is facing multiple charges following a break-in at the YMCA facility. The incident occurred just after midnight last Friday.
4: Prescott Police Department officers responded to a report of a possible burglary in progress at the YMCA located at 750 Whipple Street. A security officer from the Yavapai Regional Medical Center had been watching a male subject on the security camera system who was acting suspicious.
2: Prescott Police spokesman Lieutenant Gary Novak says the security officer watched as the man walked into the YMCA property, climbed a fence, and entered the building.
4: Officers arrived and established a perimeter around the building. Verbal announcements were made from outside the building but received no response. Officers then entered the building and conducted an interior search. A Prescott Police Department K-9 unit was deployed to assist in searching the building.
2: The suspect, 34-year-old Marquez Marino, was found hiding in a supply closet. Marino was arrested for burglary, trespassing, and resisting arrest. The Prescott City Council is one step closer to putting a rodeo master plan in place.
5: On Tuesday, Council held the second public hearing on the plan, the final draft of which was presented to the public on August 5th. The 45-day public comment period was opened on that day. Those who spoke to council addressed concerns about noise, traffic, and a lack of a site plan. Former state legislator and Senator Karen Fan voiced support for the plan.
6: While not perfect, we have had to give up property out of our lease to make this plan come together. We have given up a lot of stuff, but we believe in the rodeo. We believe in the economic development, the revenues that have come to Prescott for it.
5: Prescott City Manager Dallin Kimball told council what's next in the process.
7: Public comment will end, and then we'll have a couple of weeks to incorporate any comments that we've heard, and then we'll bring back to the council on October 13th, you know, what we hope is the final product for council review and possible vote. So I've got a list here of notes that I've taken from the comments that have been made. We can be making sure that we've addressed all of these.
5: Council supported a rodeo fairgrounds and master plan in January 2025. GH2 Architects held meetings with stakeholder groups in February, June, and August. I'm Bill Monroe reporting.
2: Meanwhile, the Prescott Valley Town Council meets at 5:30 this afternoon to discuss code provisions regarding e-bikes.
8: Town officials had established a work group to evaluate concerns associated with increased use of e-bikes. The work group was tasked with reviewing local safety concerns, Arizona law, regulations adopted by other municipalities, community input, and options for moving forward. There have been 5 reported e-bike-related accidents since January. An ordinance before council tonight in the library auditorium on Skooga Boulevard would require riders to operate at a reasonable and prudent speed and comply with posted speed limits. They would also be required to yield to pedestrians and certain other vehicles on sidewalks and multi-use paths. Riders under the age of 18 years old would be required to wear a properly fitted and fastened protective helmet. The ordinance also establishes nighttime lighting and rear reflector requirements. I'm Lindsay Draper reporting.
2: Bradshaw Ranger District fire managers are taking advantage of recent wet weather. Managers are conducting prescribed pile burning in various locations. According to Prescott National Forest officials, these hand piles are from recent hazardous fuels reductions and thinning projects. Fire managers will evaluate weather conditions in the hours before the burn begins. If conditions warrant, scheduled activities may be canceled. All prescribed fire activity is dependent on factors laid out in the burn plan, including the availability of personnel and equipment, weather conditions, fuel moisture, potential smoke impacts, and approval from the Arizona Department of Environmental Quality. Ignitions are scheduled to continue through next month if conditions remain favorable. 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
10: In your Cattle Country weather forecast, another threat of showers and thunderstorms in today's outlook. Chino Valley, Prescott Valley, Dewey, Humboldt, and the Prescott area with a 50% chance of precipitation today. Highs in the upper 70s, just light winds. 40% chance thunder showers in Cottonwood in the Verde Valley. Mid 80s for the high temperature under partly sunny conditions. 30% chance of rain overnight and just a 10% chance in Friday's forecast with increasing cloudiness. Right around 80 in the Prescott area, near 90 in Cottonwood in the Verde Valley. Mostly sunny on Saturday. And then another chance of showers and thunderstorms rolling in on Sunday into the middle of next week with up to a 70% chance of showers on Monday. And that's your outlook. 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

0: Crisp and clean, sounded mighty fine right there. Bailey and the Boys, Fools Such as I, winding down that set. This is kind of interesting. Thought I'd pass along for you. They say the people who smoke eat less and have poor quality diet compared to non-smokers. Now, this is according to one new study that came out involving over 80,000 participants. So they, talked with quite a few folks about this. And they find that smokers are also more likely to eat fried food and add salt and sugar to their foods as well. So might want to cut back on a couple of those items for sure. Scientists say the findings could help explain why smokers often gain weight when they finally break that bad habit. So something to keep in mind right there, and I wish you the best with your struggles on that. It's not easy, I'm sure. She's got it all, Kenny Chesney, just moments away, I guarantee it.
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0: See, nothing wrong with that, and I agree with that 100%. As a matter of fact, if the fall don't get you, boy, that heartbreak and heartache sure enough will. There you go, Janie Fricke winding down that set. Back to it. Oh, not that far away. Joe D. Messina helping us out with Bye Bye. And soon to follow, Ronnie McDowell, not that far away, too.
1: I never in my lifetime thought we'd have socialism on the ballot. But here we are. The Democrat Party has adopted socialism as their economic platform. This has never worked. Stalin tried it in Russia, Mao in China, and Castro in Cuba. But yet, the Marxist socialists will not give up. They want to defund the police and abolish prisons. As an independent, these are not your values. Don't give the Democrat socialists any traction. Vote Republican and keep American freedom and your independence. Paid for by the Republican Women of Prescott.
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0: Got to be one of their finest, no doubt about it. Boy, I tell you, that is a wonderful sound right there. Restless Heart, and boy, that kind of twists the heart around too, doesn't it? When She Cries, winding down that set. Not that far away in a moment or two. Got them lined out, ready to go for you. Rodney Crowell and She's Crazy for Leaving. We'll have that for you in a heartbeat or two for sure.
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1: In your cattle country weather forecast, another threat of showers and thunderstorms in today's outlook. Chino Valley, Prescott Valley, Dewey Humboldt in the Prescott area with a 50% chance of precipitation today. Highs in the upper 70s, just light winds. 40% chance thunder showers in Cottonwood in the Verde Valley. Mid 80s for the high temperature under partly sunny conditions. 30% chance of rain overnight and just a 10% chance in Friday's forecast with increasing cloudiness. Right around 80 in the Prescott area, near 90 in Cottonwood in the Verde Valley. Mostly sunny on Saturday. And then another chance of showers and thunderstorms rolling in on Sunday into the middle of next week with up to a 70% chance of showers on Monday. And that's your outlook. 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

0: Sure enough, bottom line right there, I'd do it all over again right there. I'd choose you again without hesitation. That, of course, Forrester Sisters. According to a new survey came out, nearly 9 in 10 said that while flying, this seems to be the worst thing a fellow passenger can do, and that would be taking off their shoes and their socks and just having their feet exposed right there as you're flying. What's up with people? Where has common sense gone? I'd just like to know. I love a rainy night coming up for you in a moment or two with Eddie Rabbit and see what else I can get him for you right after him.
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0: Boy, there's a bunch of them, and I tell you, that list goes on and on right there, and she probably heard all of them twice or three times. Alibis, that, of course, Tracy Lawrence. Not that far away, you got the old Hagman, and quite the story about that Okie from Muskogee in a moment or two, and George Strait going to be waiting in the wings for you as well. I guarantee it for sure.
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0: to me, that has to be one of their finest I think they've ever done. I love the music and that thing and the way they're singing. And what a story, too. What might have been. You want them back-to-back, getting to a bunch of them back-to-back for you in a moment or two with Dolly Parton and Think About Love. We'll have for you pretty quick and see what else I can get them for you after her.
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How old do you think I am? 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

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Boy, I have way too many times in my life and learned my lesson after about the third or fourth time. Here you go, 10 feet tall and bulletproof. Here's Travis Tritt with his version of what's going on.

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I placed my arm across the back of her bar stool. I don't remember what I said, but at the time it sounded cool. 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She just paid the tab, tipped the man.

0: Loving them categories of them ladies right there, that's for sure. Girls, women, and ladies. And that, of course, Ed Bruce helping us out and winding down that set. Understand, NYC, the Big Apple, New York City, is home to the most expensive pizza in the country. Now, this, according to one report, came out, finds out the average price of a large cheese pie, a pizza right there in New York City, about $28.60. That's just for a cheese pizza, which is twice as much as it would cost in Richmond, Virginia. Now, the cheapest city for pizza right there is Richmond. Chicago has the second most expensive pizza, they found out, at $27.66, followed by Orlando at $25.35 for a pizza. Well, I guess price of anything and everything not going down there. It seems like they're always going up. Trisha Yearwood, X's and O's, just moments away.
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Cry, cry, cry with Highway 101. Paulette Carlson sounded mighty fine with those lead vocals. Hey.

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And you tell me that you don't think I'd be with her if I could just

0: Well, I imagine something like that going on, all the things she's doing for him. Oh, of course he'll keep her. Yep, he thinks he'll keep her. That, of course, Mary Chapin Carpenter, and she ought to consider getting rid of him. Boy, that's for sure. Bottom line, with that kind of relationship going on. Looking for love, out there doing it. Johnny Lee getting us more details going that direction. And if I can get some more in for you after him, I'll try my bestest for sure.
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0: 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Good day. It's Thursday, September 24th. I'm Gregory Scott reporting with local news. Meant to check your weather forecast on Cattle Country. A Prescott man is facing multiple charges following a break-in at the YMCA facility. The incident occurred just after midnight last Friday.
1: Prescott Police Department officers responded to a report of a possible burglary in progress at the YMCA located at 750 Whipple Street. A security officer from the Yavapai Regional Medical Center had been watching a male subject on the security camera system who was acting suspicious.
0: Prescott Police spokesman Lieutenant Gary Novak says the security officer watched as the man walked into the YMCA property, climbed a fence, and entered the building.
1: Officers arrived and established a perimeter around the building. Verbal announcements were made from outside the building but received no response. Officers then entered the building and conducted an interior search. A Prescott Police Department K-9 unit was deployed to assist in searching the building.
0: The suspect, 34-year-old Kez Marino, was found hiding in a supply closet. Marino was arrested for burglary, trespassing, and resisting arrest. The Prescott City Council is one step closer to putting a rodeo master plan in place.
2: On Tuesday, Council held the second public hearing on the plan, the final draft of which was presented to the public on August 5th. The 45-day public comment period was opened on that day. Those who spoke to council addressed concerns about noise, traffic, and a lack of a site plan. Former state legislator and Senator Karen Fan voiced support for the plan.
3: While not perfect, we have had to give up property out of our lease to make this plan come together. We have given up a lot of stuff, but we believe in the rodeo. We believe in the economic development, the revenues that have come to Prescott for it.
2: Prescott City Manager Dallin Kimball told council what's next in the process.
4: Public comment will end, and then we'll have a couple of weeks to incorporate any comments that we've heard, and then we'll bring back to the council on October 13th, you know, what we hope is the final product for council review and possible vote. So I've got a list here of notes that I've taken from the comments that have been made. We can be making sure that we've addressed all of these.
2: Council supported a rodeo fairgrounds and master plan in January 2025. GH2 Architects held meetings with stakeholder groups in February, June, and August. I'm Bill Monroe reporting.
0: Meanwhile, the Prescott Valley Town Council meets at 5:30 this afternoon to discuss code provisions regarding e-bikes.
5: Town officials had established a work group to evaluate concerns associated with increased use of e-bikes. The work group was tasked with reviewing local safety concerns, Arizona law, regulations adopted by other municipalities, community input, and options for moving forward. There have been 5 reported e-bike-related accidents since January. An ordinance before council tonight in the library auditorium on Skooga Boulevard would require riders to operate at a reasonable and prudent speed and comply with posted speed limits. They would also be required to yield to pedestrians and certain other vehicles on sidewalks and multi-use paths. Riders under the age of 18 years old would be required to wear a properly fitted and fastened protective helmet. The ordinance also establishes nighttime lighting and rear reflector requirements. I'm Lindsay Draper reporting.
0: Bradshaw Ranger District fire managers are taking advantage of recent wet weather. Managers are conducting prescribed pile burning in various locations. According to Prescott National Forest officials, these hand piles are from recent hazardous fuels reductions and thinning projects. Fire managers will evaluate weather conditions in the hours before the burn begins. If conditions warrant, scheduled activities may be canceled. All prescribed fire activity is dependent on factors laid out in the burn plan, including the availability of personnel and equipment, weather conditions, fuel moisture, potential smoke impacts, and approval from the Arizona Department of Environmental Quality. Ignitions are scheduled to continue through next month if conditions remain favorable. 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
0: In your cattle country weather forecast, now the threat of showers and thunderstorms in today's outlook. Chino Valley, Prescott Valley, Dewey, Humboldt, and the Prescott area with a 50% chance of precipitation today. Highs in the upper 70s, just light winds. 40% chance thunder showers in Cottonwood in the Verde Valley. Mid 80s for the high temperature under partly sunny conditions. 30% chance of rain overnight and just a 10% chance in Friday's forecast with increasing cloudiness. Right around 80 in the Prescott area, near 90 in Cottonwood in the Verde Valley. Mostly sunny on Saturday. And then another chance of showers and thunderstorms rolling in on Sunday into the middle of next week with up to a 70% chance of showers on Monday. And that's your outlook. 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

0: Would have made a big old difference right there if you just could have turned my head and left my heart alone. That, of course, the Oak Ridge Boys helping us out. You can't go wrong with sound like that. I understand there's a Reddit post asked this question. What have you seen inside someone's home that made you view them differently? Well, quite a few responses came in, thousands of them, as a matter of fact, ranged from funny to kind of confusing. Like this one person said, a carpeted bathroom that also contains a gun safe, wine glasses, a wine fridge, board games, and snacks. Yeah, right there in the bathroom. I guess they plan on staying there a while. And plenty of shocking finds, too, where one person posted this. Hundreds and hundreds of Nutcracker dolls. Every square inch of space had one in this house. I think I'd be a little leery going back there again and something like that. How about you? Back to it, Song of the South with Alabama, moments away, and see what else I can get in for you right after them.
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7: 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Number two, a drink too many. 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

0: 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Kix Brooks and Ronnie Dunn helping us out. 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

0: Beautiful and very powerful tune right there, A Bad Goodbye. Well, you can't go wrong with talent like that. Clint Black teaming up with his partner out there, Wynonna Judd. What a great sound. Whew, ain't nothing wrong with that at all. Joe Diffie, Waiting in the Wings, a little song about that pickup man coming up for you right around the corner.
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Well, that's a good place to be. Stand by my woman, man. Ronnie Millsap, great classic country with Jim West. Good afternoon. It is a Thursday already. 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

0: A country singer who grew up in Tucson, Arizona, but I don't think Michael Peterson knew Linda Ronstadt, who was also from Arizona, from Tucson. Drink, swear, steal, and lie. I love it. Good song. His name was Michael Peterson.
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0: Well, I'm only in it for the love and the occasional back rub. Yeah, there's a Grand Ole Opry star, John Conley from Kentucky, with Jim West. Boy, Terry Clark is going to lead our next set of great classic country music. Hang on for Terry.
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0: It's the country music we all grew up with. It's Lori Morgan, Didn't Know My Own Strength. You know, Lori's a member of the Grand Ole Opry. Her daddy was, too, back in the 50s. George Morgan was an early country Opry star. Had a couple of big hits back then. You might remember, or your grandfather would remember the songs, Candy Kisses, for example, which was a big hit for George Morgan, Lori's dad, in the 50s.
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Well, better luck next time. There's Ricky's Kags. I'm Jim West. Good afternoon. You know, we're all hanging out down here on the farm. Whatever you do, don't pet the fluffy cow. That could be a buffalo. And they're a little mean.

0: 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T.G. Shepherd, War is Hell on the home front, too, coming up. Kenny and Dolly at Big Crossover Country and Pop Hit. Islands in the Stream from Kenny Rogers and Dolly Parton. It's straight ahead.
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0: Not only have we gone country, we were born country, by golly. There's Alabama. Randy Owen and the boys with Jim West. Good afternoon. Vince Gill's on the way. Also some music from Barbara Mandrell. And the one, the only hag, Mr. Merle Haggard and the Strangers. We've got a Bakersfield classic coming up next.
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2: Out here in the wild Arizona winds, your

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1: 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Number two, a drink too many. Nearly 1 in 5 fatal crashes in our region involves impairment. 1 in 5. 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Not weather, not bad luck, choices. So put the phone in the glove box, hand the keys to a friend who ordered water, call a ride, stay the night. 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

0: Oh, it's Look at Us from Vince Gill. Hard to believe that back in the mid to late 80s, Vince Gill was struggling with his music career on RCA Records. He was not getting very many hit records out of the music he was producing with that particular record label. He moved over to MCA Records and got a producer named Tony Brown, great producer who played piano for Elvis many years ago. But anyway, Tony Brown had the intuitive vision on Vince Gill's career to let him do what he needed to do to make it big. And he eventually did, with a little bit of persistence and patience. And that's one of Vince's biggest hits right there. Just Look at Us.
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The early to mid-1970s was the high water mark in the career of the late Charlie Rich. Not only did he have that song as a hit record, Rolling with the Flow, he had Behind Closed Doors and The Most Beautiful Girl in the World. He was just scoring number one records left and right in the early to mid-70s. Classic Country with Jim West. Good afternoon. You know, some fools never learn. Here's Steve Warner.

0: It was one of the top hit records in 1996. David Lee Murphy and the Party Crowd song. It's Jim West playing the hits. Favorite classic country Thursday with Martina McBride on the way. Independence Day.
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0: Your favorite and vintage classic country always plays here. I'm Jim West with Ronnie Millsap. Just no getting over me. On the way, we have a little Winona, Conway Twitty, and some Patti Loveless. I've been reading a lot about the current country singer Ella Langley. Maybe you've heard of Ella. Boy, what a great song she's had out right now. It's been number one for 23 weeks in a row, and maybe 24 by now. Talking about a song called Choosin' Texas. Maybe you've heard it, seen the video. Choosin' Texas from Ella Langley. She's breaking records left and right with all these country and pop singers like Taylor Swift and Beyonce. She's breaking records as far as longevity of hit songs. And like I mentioned, her current song, Choosin' Texas, has been number one on the country chart now for over at least 23, 24 weeks. Boy, that's a huge record.
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0: The soulful, mournful Kentucky voice of Miss Patty. We love Patty. Patty Loveless. I'm That Kind of Girl. Jim West on the way. Some Mark Chestnut, Randy Travis, and how about them Bellamy brothers coming up?
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2: 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Up next, news headlines and a check of your weather forecast. I'm Lindsay Draper reporting for KDDL. A Prescott man is facing multiple charges following a break-in at the YMCA facility.
3: The incident occurred just after midnight last Friday.
4: Prescott Police Department officers responded to a report of a possible burglary in progress at the YMCA located at 750 Whipple Street. A security officer from the Yavapai Regional Medical Center had been watching a male subject on the security camera system who was acting suspicious.
3: Lieutenant Gary Novak says the security officer watched as the man walked onto the YMCA property, climbed a fenced area, and entered the building.
4: Officers arrived and established a perimeter around the building. Verbal announcements were made from outside the building but received no response. Officers then entered the building and conducted an interior search. A Prescott Police Department canine unit was deployed to assist in searching the building.
3: The suspect, 34-year-old Marcus Marino, was found hiding in a supply closet. Marino has been arrested for burglary, trespassing, and resisting arrest. I'm Bill Monroe reporting.
2: The Prescott Valley Town Council meets at 5:30 tonight to discuss code provisions regarding e-bikes. Town officials had established a work group to evaluate concerns associated with increased use of e-bikes. The work group was tasked with reviewing local safety concerns, Arizona law, regulations adopted by other municipalities, community input, and options for moving forward. There have been 5 reported e-bike-related accidents since January. An ordinance before council tonight in the library auditorium on Skooga Boulevard would require riders to operate at a reasonable and prudent speed and comply with posted speed limits. They would also be required to yield to pedestrians and certain other vehicles on sidewalks and multi-use paths. Riders under the age of 18 years old would be required to wear a properly fitted and fastened protective helmet. The ordinance also establishes nighttime lighting and rear reflector requirements. News this hour sponsored by Prescott Valley Transmissions. We'll take a look at your cattle country weather forecast right after this from MTE Communications.
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2: In your cattle country weather forecast, Chino Valley, Prescott Valley, Dewey Humboldt, and the Prescott area, calling for a slight chance of showers overnight tonight, clearing by tomorrow. Expect an overnight low of 58 tonight with a high tomorrow of 81, Saturday high of 82. In the Verde Valley, 61 tonight with a high tomorrow of 90, 91 for the high on Saturday. That's your forecast. 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

0: It's Restless Heart and the Bluest Eyes in Texas. Hello there, Jim West. Thursday afternoon, I see where Garth Brooks has added three Oklahoma shows from his upcoming Blame It All on My Roots tour in October, October 23rd through the 25th. Looks like Garth has added three more Oklahoma shows in his arena tour there in Tulsa, Oklahoma. Again, Garth is out on his Blame It All on My Roots tour, and of course, he's right there at home, will be in Oklahoma, where he grew up.
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0: Oh, I'm feeling kind of lucky. It's Mary Chapin Carpenter. Good afternoon, Classic Country with Jim West. Your Thursday and music on the way, of course, from Alabama, Joe Diffie, and some Waylon coming up here as well. Well, a couple of nights ago at the Grand Ole Opry in Nashville, they had a big night of honoring nothing but Charlie Pride music. They honored Charlie Pride, the Opry 100, a couple of nights ago, and Rosine Pride, Charlie's widow, came on stage with Neil McCoy, because Neil was inspired by Charlie back in his early days of his career. Charlie Pride actually helped Neil McCoy get a leg up in the music business early on. And so Neil was there to help celebrate the event, Opry honoring Charlie Pride. What Neil McCoy did not know at the moment was that he was going to be invited to be the newest member of the Grand Ole Opry. So there you go. Surprise! Neil McCoy, one of the newest members of the Opry, soon.
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0: Keep telling yourself there's just no place like home. Yeah, there's no place like home. Home from Joe Diffie. Your favorite classic country is living right here, coming around the bend, some Josh Turner. We're going to take that long black train and music from Tim McGraw and Vern Gosden, too.
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3: 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I'm Lindsay Draper reporting for KDDL. The Prescott City Council is one step closer to putting a rodeo master plan in place.
4: On Tuesday, Council held the second public hearing on the plan, the final draft of which was presented to the public on August 5th. The 45-day public comment period was opened on that day. Those who spoke to council addressed concerns about noise, traffic, and a lack of a site plan. Former state legislator and Senator Karen Fan voiced support for the plan.
5: While not perfect, we have had to give up property out of our lease to make this plan come together. We have given up a lot of stuff, but we believe in the rodeo. We believe in the economic development, the revenues that have come to Prescott for it.
4: Prescott City Manager Dallin Kimball told council what's next in the process.
6: Public comment will end, and then we'll have a couple of weeks to incorporate any comments that we've heard, and then we'll bring back to the council on October 13th, you know, what we hope is the final product for council review and possible vote. So I've got a list here of notes that I've taken from the comments that have been made. We can be making sure that we've addressed all of these.
4: Council supported a rodeo fairgrounds and master plan in January 2025. GH2 Architects held meetings with stakeholder groups in February, June, and August. I'm Bill Monroe reporting.
3: Bradshaw.